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1740. 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
1: 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We're just almost to that point. They have not stated they're there yet.
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0: 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The patient is not at this location. 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
0: They're trying to figure out more by PD. We'll be back in service in a
1: minute. 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

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Allergic reaction. 10354, J. Forest Drive. Cross Street is Diamond Point Drive. 1757. 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

0: 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Cross Street is Diamond Point Drive. 1752. 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
0: 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Chest pain. 204 East Orleans Street. Cross Street is South First Street. 6118 and 8527. 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

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Cross Street is Judson Manor Drive. 2234. 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
1: 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Cross Street is Ashby Road, 5214 and 2327. 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

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Lagoon Wilkins High School. 121, Stowerson Road. 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
0: Okay.

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0: 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Residential fire alarm. 43, Lejeune States Drive. Cross Street is Ladue Road. 2302 and 2324. Respond on South Main.
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Dutch County from 1334. We'll be on the scene. This appears to be a controlled burn in the backyard. Investigator.

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0: 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Sister County from 2302. 2302 is on the scene of a small single-story residence. No smoke or fire showing from the exterior, no evacuation. 2302 will be out investigating. I'll have Ladue Estates command.
1: On scene, small single-story, nothing showing, investigating command.

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Outside odor investigation. 15951. Trowbridge Road. Cross Street is Clarkson Road. 3344. Respond, John Maine.

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Cross Street is Truman Road, 33-37. 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

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Cross Street is Ravens Ridge Road. 1817. 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

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Headache. 4738. Heidelberg Avenue. Cross Street is Hildesheim Avenue. 1137. 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

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Overdose. 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Cross Street is Perimeter Road. 24/27. 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

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Cross Street is Herb Road. 1720, and 1707. 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

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Cross Street is Patterson Road. 1727, and 1720. 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

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Vehicle accident. Highway 141 and Big Bend Road. 3517 and 3514. Respond on South Main.

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Fall. 4613. Bontalgi Meadows Drive. Cross Street is Bontalgi Road. 1757. Respond as Alvin.

0: 3514, is that Trevor County?
1: 3514.
0: It'll move one vehicle into the median in the northbound lane. We're going to be turning around and back northbound. That could be minor.
1: One vehicle into the median, the northbound lane's turning around.

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Residential fire alarm. 21. Huntwood Drive. Cross Street is South Lynchburg Boulevard. 2914. Bond on South Main.

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Cross Street is Grinnell Terrace. 2397. 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

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Changing. V9, Baxter Acres Drive. Cross Street is Baxter Road. 3517. 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

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Difficulty breathing. 1562, Dexter Woods Drive. Cross Street is Narrows Drive. 2217, and 2216. 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

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Vehicle accident. In High Ridge. Highway Thea Northwest Boulevard. 1314. 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

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Cross Street is Wild, Low Court. 3357. 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

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Cross Street is North Mason Road. 2234, 2202, and 2245. 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Cross Street is North Mason Road. 2234, 2202, and 2245. 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
1: 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Looks like they're coming up on 40 now.

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Site case. 413, Williams Drive. Cross Street is Augustine Road. 2490. Also respond. 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

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Unknown medical problem. Beer Bum Elementary School. 2050. Union Road. Cross Street is Mellon Drive. 1717. Respond on South Main. $33.47. Sick case. Del Mar Gardens on the Green. 15,197. 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

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To respond. Sick case. With difficulty breathing. Del Mar called on the green. 15197. Clayton Road. Unit dining RM. Cross Street at Londonderry Drive. 3344. Also, respond. Respond on South Main,

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Unknown medical problem. Beerbaum Elementary School. 2050, Union Road. Cross Street is Mellon Drive. 1710, and 1706. Also respond. Respond on South Main,

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Gas leak. 828. Country Stone Drive. Cross Street is Windsor Garden. 3524. Respond on South Main.

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Fall. Gambrel Gardens. 1. Strecker Road. Building A. Unit 101. Cross Street is Gambrel Gardens. 3317. Respond on South Main.

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Also respond. Fall. Campbell Gardens. 1. Strecker Road. Building A. Unit 101. Cross Street is Campbell Gardens. 3337. Also respond. Respond on South Main. The following equipment will move, 3327, to Metro West House 4. Repeating, the following equipment will move, 3327, to Metro West House 4. $39.17. Case. Scott Credit Union. 8866. Madu Road. Cross Street is Interstate 170 northbound. 3917. Respond on South Main.

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Also respond. Sick case. With difficulty breathing. Scott Credit Union. 8866. Review Road. Cross Street is Interstate 170 northbound. 3914. Also respond. Respond on South. Maine.

3310, 3514, and 3302. Commercial fire alarm. In Metro West. AT&T Manchester office. 14780, Manchester Road. Cross Street is Larch Hill Lane. 3310, 3514, and 3302. Respond on fire tack 20. Commercial fire alarm. In Metro West. AT&T Manchester office. 14780, Manchester Road. Cross Street is Larch Hill Lane. 3310, 3514, and 3302. Respond on fire tack 20.

0: 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Royal Highlands Drive. Cross Street is Royal Country Drive. 1787. Respond on South Main.
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1: 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We have reports of smoke on Side Charlie. Give me a first alarm. 3310 will be proceeding to Side Charlie to investigate.
2: There's smoke on Side Charlie. First alarm to be struck.

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1: 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Commercial structure fire. In Metro West. AT&T Manchester office. 14780 Manchester Road. Cross street is Lark Hill Lane. 3517, 3502, 3327, 3320, 3344, 1924, and 3332. Also respond. Respond on Fire Pack 20.

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In Metro West. 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Clayton Road. 2017. Respond on South Dispatch.

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0: 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Has been moved. 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

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Justice Post Road. 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Cross Street is Chesterfield Parkway West. 2267. 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

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Coeur d'Alene Court. 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(3320 and 3327). Difficulty breathing. 544, Rustic Valley Drive. Cross Street is Echo Hill Court. 3320 and 3327. 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

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Cape Albion. 33-54, Lake Bend Drive. Cross Street is Doherty Ferry Road. 1927. 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
1: 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Cross Street is Oxford Ridge Court. 3310. 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

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Commercial fire alarm. 4300. 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Commercial fire alarm. 4300. 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Cross Street is Porter Road. 1710. 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
0: 3347 will be transporting St. Louis with two firefighters on board. 44 will be out of service, going to St. Luke's to pick up firefighters.
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(3914). 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Cross Street is Laverton Drive. 3914. Respond on South Main.

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Commercial fire alarm. 2705, Doherty Ferry Road. 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
3: 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In West County. 1196 Dunlow Road. 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

0: 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Delaware Road. Cross Street is Barrettos Drive. 1334. Also respond. 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
1: Denver County from 3535. 3535 on scene. Small single-story residential. 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We'll be out investigating with command. 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
2: 3535 on scene. Small single-story residential. Nothing visible from the exterior. Out investigating with command. 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
3: 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I'll be assuming command.
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0: It looks like it may be for the whole complex there. It looks like there's multiple suites.
1: Command from 35.
2: Go ahead.
1: This is going to be dry cooking. We do have a walkout on the Charlie, two stories from Charlie. We can handle with us and the second
2: end. That's clear. Great. Command of Sister County, appears to be dry cooking. We'll hold with 3535 and 3514. All is for disregard.
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0: 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Two-story commercial, visible, investigating. 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
0: You can have all incoming disregard and release attack channel 2, Central County.
1: Incoming in disregard, attack 20 release, stop for the traffic on South Bay.
2: 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Aventura, Wild Horse Creek. 16,573, Wild Horse Creek Road. Unit 2323. 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(2254, 2002, and 2215). 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

0: 3344. 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In West County. 423. 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
1: 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Metro West House 4. 16,060. 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

0: 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Painting. West County BMW Manchester. 14417, Manchester Road. Cross Street is Henry Avenue. 3527. 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
2: 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En route, Mercy, one firefighter on board. 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
3: Eleven 37, Central County. We'll take that call from 1117. They are aware and in quarters.
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1: I'm confirming at this time. And 1137, police are en route. They possibly just arrived on scene. They haven't advised the security yet.
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Cross Street is Highway 09. 2497. 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Bethesda Terrace Apartments. 2535, Oakmont Terrace Drive. Cross Street is Telegraph Road. 1787, and 17MIH1. 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
1: Six County 2215 responding, slightly delayed, we're in aerial.
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Cross Street is Love Road. 1747. 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

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(2397) Fall. 11, Moorwood Lane. Cross Street is North Mosley Road. 2397. Respond on South Main. 3535, 3502, and 3524. 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North Ballas Road. Cross Street is Country Air Drive. 3535, 30502, and 3524. 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Cross Street is Country Air Drive. 3535, 3502, and 3524. 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
1: Hey Chief, our alarm panel is showing normal. We have no alarms going off, and workers said no alarms have gone off.
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0: That's not 3524. Can you please advise PD of an MPA with a tractor trailer and multiple passenger vehicles behind it on northbound 270 south of Clayton Road overpass, unable to tell if injuries from our position?
1: That's clear, northbound 270, and you advised before Clayton? Clear, south Clayton.

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Stroke. 40 over Hills Drive. Cross Street is Indian Hill Drive. 3917 and 3924. Respond on South Main. Stroke. 7040, Holly Hills Avenue. Cross Street is Kingwood Drive. 1117. Respond on South Main.

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Cross Street is Jefferson Drive. 1767. Respond on South Main.

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Cross Street is Jefferson Drive. 1720, and 1706. 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Respond on South Main.

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2: 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Cross Street is East Yorkshire Drive. 1137. 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

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Choking. 4677, Villanelle Drive. Cross Street is Sunhill Drive. 1777. 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

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Cross Street is Sun Hill Drive. 1762. Also respond. Respond on South Main.

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2: 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Cross Street is Ravens Ridge Road. 1817. 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

0: Kirkwood from 1517. 1517 will be responding. 1510 will remain in service and quarters will be responding on the quiet. I'm staging.
1: 1517, can you repeat that traffic, please?
0: 1517 responding. 1510 will remain in service and quarters.
1: That's clear. 1517 en route. 1510 is disregarding unit staging.
2: 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Cross Street is Sky Hill Drive. 1717. Respond on South Main.

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Cross street is Kingbold Boulevard, 1757. Respond on South Main.

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Repeating. The following equipment will move. 1737, to Melville House 7.

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Alpha respond. Stroke. 1087. Humber Circle. Cross Street is Kingold Boulevard. 1770. Alpha respond. Respond on South Main.

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Also respond. Hemorrhage. 2729, Chalet Forest Drive. Cross Street is Sky Hill Drive. 1720. Also respond. 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

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Unknown medical problem. Manchester Police. 200. Highlands Boulevard Drive. Unit Valleyport. Cross Street is Joe Siebert Drive. 3527. 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

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Unknown medical problem. Lenscrafter, Silk County. 122, South County Center Way. 17-37, and 17-MIH-1. 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

I'm turning 33-17. 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

0: 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Vehicle accident. 4322, Fox Creek Road. Cross Street is Low Water Bridge. 2420 and 2427. Respond on Fire Tap 20. Vehicle accident. 4322, Fox Creek Road. Cross Street is Low Water Bridge. 2420 and 2427. Respond on Fire Tap 20.
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Vehicle accident involving a bus in Eureka. 4322 Fox Creek Road. Cross Street is Low Water Bridge. 2402 and 3332. Also respond. 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

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In Eureka. 4322, Fox Creek Road. Cross Street is Low Water Bridge. 3332. 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

0: Central County Medium is responding 4322 Fox Creek Road. This was given to us by police. They advised that it was a school bus versus an unknown colored vehicle. Reported as possibly three students on the bus at this time. Police are en route.
1: Central County 2400 on the scene. Appears one black Jeep, school bus involved on the roadway. Be out investigating. I'll have Fox Creek come here.
0: Scene, one black Jeep, versus the bus on the roadway. You're on investigating with command.

0: Sarah County from Fox 3, come in.
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0: 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Looks like 3350 is pulling at 3350, 2420, and the ambulance continue.
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3: 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(1810 and 1137) Fall in Shrewsbury. 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Unit Dining Room. 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

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Cross Street is Henry Avenue. 3344. 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

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Heat exposure. 4716, Tarleton Drive. Cross Street is Mattis Road. 1717. Respond on South Main. 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Cross Street is Beaumont Park Road. 1757. 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

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Unit 4-7. Cross Street is Old Bowers Road. 2317. 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

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Cross Street is Mattis Road. 1770. 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

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Cross Street is Lee May Ferry Road. 16-14, and 11-17. 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

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Sick case. Nargan Drive and Swingley Ridge Road. 2267. Respond on South Main.

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Outside fire. 12,419, Rostone Lane. 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(3310) Residential fire alarm. 311, Wildbriar Drive. Cross Street is Will Forest Court. 3310. 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

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Residential fire alarm. 12561. 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
1: That's clear. 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
1: Cameron has been notified. 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
0: 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We need further status checks.
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1: 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Cross Street is Mackenzie Road. 1810, and 1137. 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

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Outside fire. 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

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Cross Street is Cabernet Drive. 3537. 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

0: 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Respond on South Main.
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Cross Street is Tanglewood Drive. 3917. Rehund on South Main.

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Residential fire alarm. 16925. Tarevan Trail. Cross Street is Bridge. 2254. 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

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Commercial fire alarm. In West County. Maryville University Maple Apartments. 317, Lovings Drive. Cross Street is Maryville University Drive. 35, 35, 22, 34, and 3502. Respond on Fire Task 20. Commercial fire alarm. In West County. Maryville University Maple Apartments. 317, Lovings Drive. Cross Street is Maryville University Drive. 35, 35, 22, 34, and 3502. Respond on Fire Task 20.

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0: Third guy, 1720 on attack, 2-2. 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I spoke with the guard base, the National Guard. 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

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Cross Street is Truman Road. 3337. 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

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Cross Street is Staplestone Drive. 2202, 2245, 2247, 2207C, 2234, 2237, and 2215. 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Respond on fire tack 20.

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2: Going to be on the scene. 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
1: That's clear. Do you want to bring out the rescue 42s?
0: That's clear. 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
3: 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However, they're not sure if she's having a medical issue or intoxicated.
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1: 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And 1777, you can disregard. 47's going to take the call.

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0: 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Assistant in the lid. 6621, 80 Road. Cross Street is East Yorkshire Drive. 1124. Respond on South Main.
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Also respond. Assistant in the lid. 6621, Iggy Road. Cross Street is East Yorkshire Drive. 1112. Also respond. Respond on South Main.

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Commercial fire alarm. Garden Villa South. 13590, South Outer 40 Road. 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Commercial fire alarm. Garden Villa South. 13590, South Outer 40 Road. 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Cross Street is Doherty Lake Estates Drive. 3527. 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
0: The patient has refused transport. We're back in service. I marked it transporting on the CAD. Can you update that, please?
1: The note and the call, and then mark you arrived at the hospital. We're able to move it back.
0: That's received. Thank you.

0: 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Country Bill of Wellness and Rehab. 850, Country Manor Lane. 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
2: Forty westbound west of Lindbergh. 2914, 2917, and 3924. Respond on south.

0: 2254, 2224, 2227, 2267, 2215, 2202, 2207C, 3344, 3302, Cottleville 8734, 3535, and 3502. Gas leak. In Monarch. 1307, Toll Farm Court. Cross Street is Shays Ridge Road. 2254, 2224, 2227, 2267, 2215, 2202, 2207C, 3344, 3302, Cottleville 8734, 3535, and 3502. Respond on Fire Tag 22. Gas leak. In Monarch. 1307, Toll Farm Court. Cross Street is Shays Ridge Road. 2254, 2224, 2227, 2267, 2215, 2202, 2207C, 3344, 3302, Cottleville 8734, 3535, and 3502. Respond on Fire Tag 22. With assist. 5118, Hilda Avenue. Cross Street is Oak Avenue. 1112. Respond on South Main.
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0: Information. This was originally put in as a first alarm because they thought it was a commercial line. They're now advising that it's a residential line outside that was struck. It's downgrading it to a single truck response.
1: That's clear. Disregard the first alarm. 54 will handle.
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Hilda Avenue. Cross Street is Oak Avenue. 1117. Also respond. Respond on South Main. Gas odor. Walmart. 100 THS Boulevard. Cross Street is Chesterfield Commons Drive. 2215, 2202, and 2224. Respond on fire tap 20. Gas, odor. Walmart. 100 THS Boulevard. Cross Street is Chesterfield Commons Drive. 2215, 2202, and 2224. Respond on fire tap 20. 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

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Respond on South Main. 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
0: First per million, zero LEL, no odor of gas. You can release the tag channel. 15 is in the handle.
1: Yes, clear. 0 parts per million, zero LEL, no odor. 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

0: 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Cross Street is Sunset Forest Court. 3514, and 2267. 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

0: 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We'll take that call from 3527.
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0: County, 2245. 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

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Nurtzels Park Commons. 680, Park Commons Court. 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

0: 1924 to 1902.
1: Okay. Disregard. You already made the turn. I was going to have you go the other way.
2: It's right there by the office, I think, all the way around.

0: 1924.
1: 1924.
0: So 1924 on the scene. Medium-sized three-story apartment structure, no upper ceiling. Appears to be evacuation.
1: Clear, you're on the scene, three-story, medium three-story apartment complex, nothing showing appears evacuation in progress.
2: 1902 is on the scene. 1902, I have Valley Park Command.
1: Oh, Springfield, what's the command?

0: 1902 to Central County. 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
1: Nice, clear. 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

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Schnooks. 1060. 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

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And 1614. Vehicle accident. McDonald's. 4011. Bayless Avenue. Cross Street is Rain Ridge Drive. 1617. And 1614. 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

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(3517) Difficulty breathing. 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(3537) Fall. 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

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Vehicle accident. Tesson Ferry Road in Merrimack Bottom Road. 1740, and 1747. Respond on South Main. (1720, 1787, 1710, 1702, 1706, and 1756). Vehicle accident. 255 westbound west of Lindbergh. 1720, 1787, 1710, 1702, 1706, and 1756. Respond on fire tack 20. Vehicle accident. 255 westbound west of Lindbergh. 1720, 1787, 1710, 1702, 1706, and 1756. Respond on fire tack 20.

0: 7210. This is going to be westbound 255 right before the flyover from the Lindbergh exit. Looks like it's in the middle lane.
1: Appears to be in the middle lane, westbound 255 before the flyover.

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1: 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Cut loose.